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from her brand new album Petal. That was Hate That I Made You Love Me by Ariana Grande. It's your man TJ Smoothie. Next shot at BLI Speak Your Ticket comes this Monday morning at 8 a.m. Listen in for your chance to win tickets to a hot show here in New York. 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
1: You one of them? You got them. The biggest songs on Long Island. 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
1: Olivia Dean on Long Island's number one for all the hits, 106.1 BLI. Shaman TJ Smooth. And I know some of you are still planning some vacations before the kiddies go back to school. 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

Yeah, baby, it's your man TJ Smooth, and that is my time. Thank you, as always, for letting me hang out with you. And if you want to hang out with your man tonight, I'm DJing tonight in Babylon. Get all the details right now on my Instagram at DJ TJ Smooth. Right now, it's Bella K. I love it, I love it, I love it. 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Peace.

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0: Long Island weather changes fast. 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
1: 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It's Somber.
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106.1 VLI, Long Island's number one for all the hits. Happy Saturday, Long Island. You're hanging with Erin. Hope everyone had a good week and is ready for the weekend. Music coming up in 15 minutes from Bruno Mars and Zara Larsson. Right now, it's Olivia Rodrigo on 106.1 VLI.

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106.1 BLI, Long Island's number one for all the hits. The queen of Lollapalooza so far this weekend has to be Zara Larsson. She came out and performed her set yesterday, which was iconic, but she did an after-party show on Thursday night and sang Midnight Sun right at midnight. So

106.1 VLI, Long Island's number one for all the hits. Don't forget VLI's Pick Your Tickets going on right now. This upcoming week is your last week for VLI's Pick Your Ticket, your chance to win tickets to a local show right here in New York. 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First chance to win this week coming up Monday morning at 8 a.m.

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1: Bella Kay performed her first Lollapalooza set on Thursday afternoon and absolutely crushed it. And of course, she sang this new one. I love it, I love it, I love it, is on BLI. I like

96.1 VLI, Long Island's number one for all the hits. Happy Saturday, Long Island. You're hanging with Erin. Music coming up in 15 minutes from Olivia Rodrigo and Taylor Swift. Right now, it's Sienna Spyro on VLI. Got me.

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106.1 VLI, Long Island's number one for all the hits. For all my Broadway fans and all my Prince fans, it was announced earlier this week that Purple Rain is coming to Broadway next spring, which is so cool. If it's anything like MJ's show, it's definitely going to be a hit.

106.1 BLI, Long Island's number one for all the hits. One of the highlights of Lollapalooza weekend so far has to be Somber bringing out 5 Seconds of Summer and singing She Looks So Perfect. Did not expect this in 2026, but here we are.

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26: 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Visit islandwideweather.com for Long Island's latest radar, hourly forecast, beach conditions, and more, all in one place. Islandwideweather.com. Weather simplified.
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106.1 VLI, Long Island's number one for all the hits. So VLI and the New York Blood Center are hosting a blood drive at our VLI studios in West Babylon on August 5th, this upcoming Wednesday from 9 a.m. to 3 p.m. And each donor will receive two tickets to an Islanders home game. So mark your calendars for Wednesday, August 5th from 9 a.m. to 3 p.m. to donate some blood.

106.1 VLI, Long Island's number one for all the hits on an Ariana Grande music-themed weekend. You're hanging with Erin. Ariana Grande's new album, Petal, just released yesterday, and I have to say, it sounds like almost nothing she's released before, but also kind of sounds like her album, My Everything, which is everything.

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9: Cuttington, rest of the island, cloudy today, high near 82, clouds tonight, low 70. Right now it's 75 at Long Island's number one for all the hits.

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So excited to see Olivia Dean perform at Lollapalooza tonight. Wonder if she's going to bring out any musical guests, but either way, I'm excited to see what she has in store.

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1: So this new song by Shakira and Burna Boy was the official theme song for the FIFA World Cup this year. And even cooler than that, it was co-written by Long Island's own John Bellion, which is so cool. He co-wrote it with Ed Sheeran and a bunch of other collaborators. So sick. Long Island represent. This is Die Die, new on

Boy Blunt, Eli, Long Island's number one for all the hits. Happy Saturday, Long Island. You're hanging with Erin. Music coming up in 15 minutes from Olivia Dean and Harry Styles. Right now, it's Zara Larsson on VLI.

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18: Shirley, rest of the island, cloudy today, high of 82, clouds tonight, low 70. Right now it's 77 at Long Island's number one for all the hits.

106.1 VLI, Long Island's number one for all the hits. We are less than 30 days away from 30 Harry Styles shows at MSG. We're actually still giving away a trip to see Harry at MSG in September. Comes with two tickets for the show, plus a hotel and transportation to and from the show, courtesy of Columbia Records. So if you haven't entered yet, get to WVLI.com and enter for your chance to win a trip to see Harry Styles.

106.1 VLI, Long Island's number one for all the hits. Sienna Spiro has been killing it recently. Her new album, Visitor, just dropped a couple weeks ago. She's performing at Lollapalooza today. She's going on tour. So excited for her. I'm excited to see what her Lollapalooza set's going to look like later today.

0: 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Hey, Mr. DJ. Long Island's number one for all the hits. All summer.
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106.1 VLI, Long Island's number one for all the hits. I'm out for now. Danielle is in next. Enjoy the rest of your Saturday, Long Island. Right now, it's Taylor on VLI.

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0: Shoreham, Medford, and the rest of the island today. Partly cloudy, beautiful day to kick off August. High 83. Tomorrow, lots of clouds. 80. Right now, it's 81 at Long Island's number one for all the hits.

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106.1 VLI, Long Island's number one for all the hits. It's Danielle. We are hosting a blood drive at our studio this Wednesday with the New York Blood Center from 9 a.m. to 3 p.m. Each donor will receive two tickets to an Islanders home game. So make sure you mark your calendars. 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Here is new Olivia Rodrigo, Stupid Song.

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22: All right, taking a look at Smithtown, Shirley, and the rest of the island today. Partly cloudy. It is a beautiful day to kick off August. High 83. Tomorrow, we're going to see some more clouds, rain, possible 80. Right now, it's 82 at Long Island's number one for all the hits.

106.1 VLI, Long Island's number one for all the hits. Gracie Abrams has a new album. It's called Daughter from Hell. I am so here for this new era. If you want tickets to see her live, head to WBLI.com. 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

106.1 BLI, Long Island's number one for all the hits. It's Danielle. The other day, I heard someone say that summer 2026 is basically summer 2016, and I am here for it. Let's bring it all the way back, starting with this song, Zara Larsson, Lush Legs.

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106.1 BLI, Long Island's number one for all the hits. It's my favorite time of year. It's BLI's Pick Your Ticket. You get to choose which ticket you win and qualify for a trip or two to Jamaica. 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

106.1 BLI, Long Island's number one for all the hits. It's Danielle. Harry Styles is going to be at MSG for 30 shows. Yeah, and you know you have to be at least one, right? Well, we have got you covered. 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Now it's American Girls, BLI.

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14: Ronkonkoma, Wading River, and the rest of the island today. A beautiful day, partly cloudy. That sun is out there. It's super warm, high 83. Tomorrow to kick off the first Sunday of August. Lots of clouds, possible showers later in the day, 80. Right now, it's 83 at Long Island's number one.

106.1 BLI, Long Island's number one for all the hits. I am running the New York City Marathon in exactly 3 months from today. And sometimes I put this song on my running playlist because I think it's

106.1 BLI, Long Island's number one for all the hits. A huge shout out and congratulations to this week's BLI local legends in St. James and Sayville. 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

0: 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Hey, Mr. DJ. Long Island's number one for all the hits. 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
16: Medford, Coram, and the rest of the island today. Partly cloudy. It is beautiful outside to kick off August, manifesting this weather all month long. High 83. Tomorrow, lots of clouds. Some showers later in the day, 80. Right now, it's 83 at Long Island's number one for all the hits.

106.1 BLI, Long Island's number one for all the hits. It's Danielle. I am so jealous of Taylor Swift because she knows where her VHS tape of Toy Story is. I have no idea where any of mine went. I think my mom got rid of them in the decluttering of the 2010s. I am still missing my fluorescent orange tapes. If you know, you know. And if you know, might be time for an eye cream.

106.1 BLI, Long Island's number one for all the hits. 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

106.1 PLI, Long Island's number one for all the hits. It's Danielle. I'm about to get out of here, but TJ is coming up next. I'm going to leave you with Bella Kay. I love it, I love it, I love it, and I do, and I love you. Bye. I like being

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17: For Babylon, Massapequa, and the rest of the island, a beautiful Saturday with a sun and cloud mix. Very slight chance of an isolated storm later tonight. High reaching near 86 tonight, low of 70. Tomorrow, cloudy with some spotty rain. High near 83, and then higher chance of rain at night, low near 72. As always, check out Island Wide Weather on social media or islandwideweather.com for all the latest on Long Island weather. Right now, it is 84 at Long Island's number one for all the hits with Bruno Mars and Risk It All. 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

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It's Harry Styles on BLI.

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4: For Northport, Oyster Bay, and the rest of the island, beautiful Saturday, sun and cloud mix. A very slight chance of rain later on tonight. High reaching near 86 tonight, a low of 70. Tomorrow, cloudy with some spotty showers. High near 83, and then higher chance of rain at night with a low near 72. As always, go to Island Wide Weather on social media or check them out at islandwideweather.com for all the latest on Long Island weather. Right now, it's 85 at Long Island's number one for all the hits, 106.1 BLI.

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brand new album, Petal, which is already number one on the iTunes charts. Not a surprise there. And I'm pretty sure it's going to hit number one in the Billboard 200 very, very soon. It's Ariana Grande, We Can't Be Friends on 106.1 BLI.

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4: For Shirley, East Meadow, and the rest of the island, a sun and cloud mix today. High reached near 86. Tonight, we got a low of 70 with a slight, very slight chance of isolated storms. Tomorrow, on the other hand, cloudy with some spotty showers. High near 83, and a higher chance of rain at night with a low of 72. As always, island-wide weather, your place to go. 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
15: For Wading River, Freeport, and the rest of the island, we had a sun and cloud mix today. Now it's a little cloudy. Slight chance of rain later tonight. Probably not likely, but we had a high reaching near 86 tonight, low of 70 tomorrow. Cloudy with some spotty showers, high near 83, and then a higher chance of rain at night with a low of 72. As always, check out Island Wide Weather on social media or on their website at islandwideweather.com for the latest on Long Island weather. Right now it's 81 at Long Island's number one for all the hits, 106.1 BLI.

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Larson on Long Island's number one for all the hits, 106.1 BLI. It's your man TJ Smooth in the Smooth Takeover, and that is my time. Thank you as always for letting me hang out with you, and don't forget your next shot of BLI's Pick Your Ticket comes Monday morning at 8 a.m. Chance to qualify for that trip to Jamaica. Right now it's Taylor. Peace.

106.1 BLI, Long Island's number one. For all the hits, it's Danielle. Happy August 1st. We have so much summer to do and so many songs to listen to. Let's start it off with Zara Larsson.

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106.1 BLI, Long Island's number one for all the hits. It's Danielle. I need you to be honest with me. Am I being delusional in thinking that Justin Bieber is going to go out on tour soon? I mean, the rumors are there, the evidence is there, and I RSVP'd on his

106.1 BLI, Long Island's number one for all the hits. At Alex Warren's show the other day, a couple got engaged and he literally jumped off stage to go give them a hug. I mean, this is why we love him.

0: 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Hey, Mr. DJ. Long Island's number one for all the hits. 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
1: In the music video for Cat's Eye's new single, Animal, they have actress Demi Moore styling them, which is so cool and honestly makes me feel like I need a stylist or someone to help me redo my wardrobe. 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

106.1 BLI, Long Island's number one for all the hits. It's Danielle. From K-pop Demon Hunters to a little project called Toy Story 5, we are all about those animated movies at BLI. This is Taylor Swift.

B-Li, Long Island's number one for all the hits. A huge shout out to this week's B-Li local legends in St. James and Sayville. 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
1: So there were rumors that were started about Benson Boone and Alex Earl because people saw them at dinner together. Well, it turns out that Alex was actually in Benson's new music video. So they were together just in a musical capacity. It's actually really cool. Go check it out. Here's that song, Time of My Life.